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Jackson. 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All the details how you could be winning that.

Hey, it's Bo Jackson. Julie just checked in from Parker, and she says, I'm always watching the weather. I'm excited. We're getting some rain. Got a 50% chance of a whole week of rain starting on Tuesday, and boy, do we need it. Yeah, I'm kind of excited about that too, Julie. Thanks for listening. Yeah.